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Well, we're now over the halfway mark in Gimme 5 for Kids Month and things are bubbling along nicely. But, you know, please feel free to help them bubble a bit more. So I've been watching the auction items. I've just had to outbid someone. I'm not telling you what it is. Well, I have mentioned it before, and it's pretty easy to see who I am because you've heard me bang on about my dogs often enough and drop their names. Anyway, there you go. That's for the underground spirit stuff. It's mine. But keep bidding. Keep bidding. There are a couple of Raiders experiences. There's a corporate one on the 28th of this month.

Just Way Music for the drive home at Mix 106.3. Now, the weekend is fast approaching and we'll see the winter solstice being the 21st. And there are a couple of events around the winter solstice. Now, one is actually tomorrow. And please, apologies for mispronunciations. It's French. Fête de la Musique at Alliance Française in Turner. I think that was barely acceptable, but I got there. So...

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0: 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I said
1: wake up, Canberra. 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

0: 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I said,
1: wake up, Canberra. What do you think about child-free caravan parks and campsites?
2: Ooh.
1: That's what I did as well. 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It's okay. Been tried in South Australia at a place called Murray Bridge Tourist Park, which is a caravan park. It has campsites that you can

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0: 8 past 6, your Friday morning. It is Kristen and I for breakfast. Yeah, and baby. It's 12 degrees outside. And the top today is like 12 degrees. Oh, it's not going to change. Oh, Canberra weather never ceases to amaze me.
1: And a little drizzly, friends. yes, this early morning game doesn't have an opener. What does it say on the board? Thanks, Brad.
2: I like big butts and I cannot lie. You other brothers can't deny.
0: That's what it reminds me. Back it up.
1: It's Nigel's favourite early morning game. And we refuse to do the opener until he gets back. It's called Backing One Out. The idea is we're going to... Brad's just already just like this. And he's directed the opener too. He wants like someone to like really sound like they're grunting. And so all of our team, all of the girls are like, sorry, yeah, won't be putting my voice on that. It's a song that's played backwards. If you figure it out on 6242-1063, you will get a double pass to the Giants taking on Frio, Monica, Saturday, July 4.

0: It's a Feel Good Friday on Mix 106.3. I just saw coming up Gina G, and I had to move it around because it's in my skip spot. So I had to move it up so it's in my play spot.
1: Oh, my God. Ooh, just a little bit.
0: It's coming up just after 7 o'clock.
1: Oh, my God. Oh, that's so exciting. Thank you to our tech, Brad, for filling in for Nige for the time being. Have we done the whole Kristen and Nige Mix 106.3? You know
0: yes,
1: who we
0: are.
1: Well, we have now.
2: You know who it is.
1: Hey, guys, I want to tell you what I'm getting up to over the weekend.
2: what's the tea?
1: So my partner Jay is a freelancer. He makes podcasts, and he sort of just takes whatever job he can get.
2: Yeah.
1: And his mate is a car journalist. So she's just been over in Europe. Like some car brands have flown her out to go to some races and stuff.
2: Mm-hmm.
1: They go this weekend on a job to Leeton, which is sort of like an hour away from Wagga,
2: yep,
1: which is where I'm from.
2: Yep.
1: So I'm really tagging along so I can see my parents. But this is not usually something that I would be interested in.
2: Mm-hmm.
1: But I do think I have to go just for the spectacle of it.
2: Yes.
1: There is a woman. Her name is Lorraine. She mm-hmm. lives in Leeton. She'd be 84 years old by now.
2: Lorraine, good on you.
1: Have a listen to her hobby.
3: Well, after my husband passed away, guy rang up and he said, Nanny, you've got to come out the burnouts. I go, right, first I will. Every burnout, I'm a bit nervous, but only because I'm that excited about doing it.
1: Every year,

0: 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There's trivia, there's bowling, and there's a lunch with the girls next week.
1: Of course there is, yeah.
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2: Come out to lunch, it'll be great.
1: Oh my goodness, it'll be so fun. Mm-hmm. Something happened to me yesterday.
2: You okay?
1: Oh no, it's a good thing.
2: Oh, okay.
1: There were seven words that really just, it changed my day.
2: Right.
1: I went and got my eyelashes tinted.
2: I noticed, they look beautiful.
1: Oh, thank you very much.
2: You're welcome.
1: And, you know, when you get your eyelashes tinted, I probably should have done it earlier, but I didn't. You've left it a long time.
2: Yeah.
1: You pop it in the schedule.
2: We're busy, man. We're busy.
1: Yeah, your eyelashes tinted, and then you pop back out again. All good.
2: Yeah.
1: So I'm sitting there with my little eyes closed, and seven words changed my day. And those seven words were, would you like a complimentary hand massage? I squealed like I had won lotto.
2: Well, because like, you had.
1: Would I? Yes, I would. Yes, I would. And then they just, like, just to have somebody just rub a little hand cream in your hands. Honestly, it was just, it was so lovely. And I don't know what she was doing. Like, she was kind of like pulling my fingers, but then like jiggling them at the same time.
2: Like, seems technical.
1: And I'm just sitting there, and you can't see anything either. Obviously,
2: no,
1: because
2: so it's a surprise.
1: There is such a surprise. It's such a surprise. And on the first hand, you're like, no

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your good news is 62421063. We thought we'd get a little bit of positivity on the air this morning for your Friday. 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